0: On a hot summer night, would you offer your throat to the wolf with the red roses?
1: Will he offer me his mouth?
0: Yes.
1: Will he offer me his teeth?
0: Yes.

0: Will he offer me his jaws?
1: Yes.
0: Will he offer me his hunger?
1: Yes.
0: Again, will he offer me his hunger?
1: Yes.
0: And will he starve without me?
1: Yes.
0: Then does he love me?
1: Yes.
0: Yes.
1: On a hot summer night, would you offer your throat to the wolf with the red roses?
0: Yes.
1: I bet you say that to all the boys.

gonna be, boy? Come on, I can wait all night. What's it gonna be, boy? Yes or no? What's it gonna be, boy? Yes?

0: she got sick and I'm feeling mighty ill myself. It happens all the time.
1: I've

Made out of mud, a Pullman's made out of muscle and blood and skin and bones, a mind that's weak and a back that's strong.

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1: Brothers and sisters, today we say goodbye to Africa's Queen of Soul, Miriam Makeba. Good luck, Miriam, and please do come back.

0: Said he wanted to hear this one. Brand new flavor, baby. Check this out, check this out.
1: Singanili City Mela.